0: 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Put your hands in the air. 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

it drawn from Southeast Asia. 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

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And I touched your face, narcotic mind from lace, Mary Jane. And

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On a Wednesday, I'm working, digging ditches. On a Thursday, Lord, I begged him not to knock me down again. I got stripes, stripes around my shoulders. I got chains, chains around my feet. I got stripes, stripes.

Hey folks, this is Andy Mardine from Switzerland. Stay tuned to this station for more great country music, yeah.

If you ever plan to motor west, travel my way, take the highway, that's the best. Get your kicks on Route 66. It winds from Chicago to LA, more than 2 miles.

St. Louis, Joplin, Missouri, and Oklahoma City looks mighty pretty. You'll see Amarillo, Gallup, New Mexico, Flagstaff, Arizona, don't forget Winona, Kingman, Boston, San Bernardino, won't you get hip to this timely tip. When you make that California trip.

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When you make that California trip, get your kicks on Route 66. Get your kicks on Route 66. Get your kicks on Route 66.